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1: 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Are you ready? 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
1: 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Siapa di mana?
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2: 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Baru terasa, Mbak.
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2: Dari Nasar.
1: Nasar, oh ada. Siap kamu?
2: Insya Allah siap.
1: You gaspol. Masih loading, belum. Ayo.
2: Nah, yuk, salamnya ada Iin, Jackie, Sukron, Anda, Arif. 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
1: 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Alright, Brother Tompi. 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